Hey, man. This is something off our album that we ain't played here for a while. It's called Stone Cold Fever.

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1: Live at the Fillmore in 1997. A couple from Pink Floyd from Dark Side of the Moon recorded at the Municipal Auditorium in Atlanta in March 1973. Was the album even out then? I'm not sure. Before that, we celebrated Clem Clempson's birthday today. He turned 76, guitar player for Humble Pie, among others. From the official bootleg, Volume 2, recorded in 73 for the Midnight Special in London. Is that the same thing as our Midnight Special TV show? I don't know. Anyway, it's Tom's birthday today, as well as mine and Clem Clempson's. We heard 30 Days in the Hole by request for Tom. And from Rockin' the Fillmore, Stone Cold Fever and 4 Day Creep. Any of you guys remember seeing them in 1972 at the New Haven Arena? Humble Pie. And that was when Clem Clempson joined them in lieu of Peter Frampton, their first guitar player. Yeah, I was there too. I think it's the best concert in all the ones I've seen over the years that I've ever seen. They did 5 encores. If you were there, I think you'll remember. Okay, let's see. Oh, a rarity for me. I never play any Prince, but I had to represent the 80s somewhere in my show. So we heard the title track to Controversy. Before that, we had some more Pink Floyd. From their album Obscured by Clouds, we heard Free For and Childhood's End. We started the set off celebrating Al Stewart's birthday today. He turns 81. We heard Carol, and from Year of the Cat, we heard Broadway Hotel, and that's what we started off with. It's 9:01 in the evening. Time now for our progressive rock set. Surprise, surprise, I've got a rare one for us tonight. By a band from the UK called Gracious, with an exclamation point after. They put out 2 albums. I don't know what became of these guys, but they're very underrated band, progressive rock-wise. Don't know why these guys weren't more popular. And the group includes Paul Davis on the lead vocals, Alan Corduroy on the guitar, Martin Kit Kat on the mellotron and keys. If you're a mellotron fan, you're going to be in heaven with this. Tim Wheatley on the bass and Robert Lipsom on the drums. From their second album from 1971 called This Is Gracious. Guess what? This is Gracious here on WRTC Hartford. This is a good one for the headphones, folks.

WRTC Hartford. Our progressive piece for the evening, from a band that really was never acknowledged, put out two albums and disappeared, called Gracious. From their second album, This Is Gracious. We heard the whole thing, actually. Hold Me Down, Blue Skies and Alibis, What's Come to Be, CBS, Prepare to Meet Thy Maker, Say Goodbye to Love, Blood Red Sun, and Arrival of the Traveler. Hope you guys dug that. That's one of my favorite progressive rock albums, actually. So, next week, it'll be Bungalow Bill Walsh with his show Esoteric in this slot. And I will see you guys a week from Tuesday morning at 9 o'clock sharp. I want you guys to stay tuned for Sam the Man with Boomin' Classics. Lots of soul music. And I guess I will finish off with some more progressive rock. Oh, I wanted to mention one more thing. We have another birthday today besides me, Al Stewart, Clem Clempson, and Werner Herzog, movie director, producer, and actor from Germany. Now, if you have never seen any of Werner Herzog's films, you have to. You know, get like in the right frame of mind and watch some of his films, because he's really out there. And my favorite of his is Grizzly Man. And if you haven't seen Grizzly Man, you have to watch it. It's the story of Tim Treadwell out in the wilds of Alaska with the grizzly bears. Not going to give you the ending. It's going to spoil it for you, but be sure to watch Grizzly Man. It's my advice for the evening. So to lead Sam in, I'm going to play some more progressive rock, this time going way back to 1967, the very beginnings of progressive rock from Procol Harum, their first album. It's not the season, I know, but we'll start off with A Christmas Camel here on WRTC Hartford.

A WRTC community calendar looks like this. The Goodspeed present the world premiere of Snow Goose, August 28th through October 18th. On the windswept coast of England, an unlikely bond forms between Philip, a reclusive artist shunned by society, and Frith, a resilient young woman, when they rescue a wounded Snow Goose. With World War II looming, their friendship allows her to imagine a life beyond her village and him to confront his own humanity as he sets sail on a daring journey to save soldiers trapped at Dunkirk. The Snow Goose, based on a novel by Paul Gallico, directed by Marshall Palette, August 28th through October 18th. For more information, 860-873-8668. Labor Day weekend is around the corner, and three state fairs will take place over that holiday weekend. The first is the Woodstock Fair. The 165th Woodstock Fair is September 3rd through September 7th, taking place at the Woodstock Fairgrounds located at 169 and 171 South Woodstock in Woodstock, Connecticut. The hours are Thursday opening at 4 and closing at 9:30, Friday opening at 12 noon and closing at 9:30, Saturday, Sunday, and Monday opening at 9, Saturday and Sunday closing at 9:30, Monday closing at 7 p.m. For more information, it's 860-928-3246. The Haddam Neck Fair is September 4th through the 7th. The Haddam Neck Fair is known for its family-friendly atmosphere and beautiful setting. The many events offer something for everyone, including tractor and truck pulls, horse and oxen pulling contest, and a horse show, taking place at 26 Quarry Hill Road in Haddam Neck, Connecticut. Opening day is Friday at 6 p.m. The Goshen Fair is September 5th through the 7th, taking place at 116 Old Middle Street in Goshen, Connecticut. The hours are Saturday, September 5th, opening at 8 a.m., closing at 9. Sunday, September 6th, opening at 8 a.m., closing at 9. Monday, September 7th, opening at 8 and closing at 6. For more information, it's 860-491-3655. The dance floor at the West Indian Social Club heats up every first Friday with global rhythms, a guest DJ, and enough energy to keep you moving long into the night. Whether you're representing your flag or out for a good time, you'll love the nonstop music and the community vibe. 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

Good evening, and welcome to Saturdays with Sam the Man. All right, I am the music selector, and I will be here with you until the wee hours of the morning to give you the best in old gold soul, a little bit of southern soul, and whatever else I can throw up in there. All right. Well, to let you know, my grandson's back with me tonight. DJ Rich is in the house to help me out. So he will be participating and playing some of the music tonight. So we all have that to look forward to. All right, numbers here at the station, should you have dedications or requests, 860-297-2450. Again, that's 860-297-2450. And definitely you're in tune to WRTC Hartford. All right, as usual, starting it off with the elements. And we'll take it on up from there.

dignified about it. Oh, I smell something.

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0: 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For that first set you heard, Earth, Wind, and Fire, Saturday Night, the SOS Band, Take Your Time, Do It Right, the Brothers Johnson, I'll Be Good to You, Tina Marie, I Need Your Lovin', LTD, Back in Love Again, Chic, Good Times, Michael Jackson, The Lady in My Life, Janet Jackson, Love Will Never Do Without You, The Jacksons, Heartbreak Hotel, Gerald Levert, Didn't We? And we completed that set with R. Kelly, When a Woman's Fed Up. Again, you're right here at 89.3 WRTC. And numbers here at the station, should you have dedication or requests, 860-297-2450. Again, it's 860-297-2450. Saying hello and what's up to Rusty out there in Seattle, Washington. Got your request coming up. And Mr. Thomas Mulcahy, I got your request coming up. So let me get on to it and get right into it. And, well, I got some announcements to make, but we'll wait till the second set until we'll get to that. Okay, starting off the second set with Queen of Disco, Donna Summer.
1: It's a song that I wrote for Rod Stewart, and I wanted to give it to him, and then I chickened out, and so I kept the song for myself, and I sang it, and I had a hit record with it. Sorry, Rod. You can still sing it if you want to. So I'd like to just sing the song the way I originally wrote it, and then, you know, I'll sing it the way I sang it. The way I think, you know, Rod might have sung the song. I'm going to do it that way first, okay? You ready? It's nice to be the boss sometimes, you know? I like that. To do it as many times as I do this.

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I'ma do everything in my strength to keep you near.

0: Hi, I'm Emmitt Smith. 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

WRTC Hartford. You're on Saturdays with Sam the Man and DJ Rich here with you. For that last set you heard, Naughty by Nature, OPP. That's from a man, Rusty, out there in Seattle, Washington. Curtis Blow, Basketball. Dr. Dre, Snoop Dogg, Nate Dogg, Corrupt, Explosive. Erykah Badu, Bag Lady, the Chiba Sack version. Sunshine Anderson, Heard It All Before. Backed up by Craig Mack, Heard It All Before. Then we went into JC, Hartford's own John Carter. Summertime Jam, Block Party. The Notorious B.I.G., the Ten Crack Commandments. Michael Jackson, I Wanna Be Where You Are. Anthony Hamilton, Can't Let Go. Escape, Work Me Slow. E.J. Jones, Gas Station Love. And we completed the set with Angie Stone, No More Rain. Again, you're right here at 89.3 WRTC. As I slow it down a little bit for a little set here. 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Again, that's 860-297-2450. Very happy birthday out there to Mr. Thomas Mulcahy. All right, as we slow it down, like I said, and we're going to get it started from a man, Mr. Buckle Up out there, and he wants to hear Jimmy Briscoe and the Little Beavers.

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You're on Saturdays with Sam the Man and DJ Rich. For that last set you heard, Jimmy Briscoe and the Little Beavers, Ebony Princess. That's for Buckle Up Out There. A double shot of the Commodores, Oh No, and Easy. Want to send out our best wishes to Lionel Richie in hopes that he gets better. Went into Roberta Flack and Donny Hathaway, The Closer I Get to You. Music from John Pearl, Good Man. Yes, sir. Natalie Cole, Our Love. Barry White, Just the Way You Are. 803 Fresh, Boots on the Ground. West Love, Work It. And we completed the set with Tito Brown, Soul Train Line. You're right here at 89.3 WRTC. Before getting back to another set, a couple of announcements for you. Tuff Gong Worldwide presents Ziggy Marley on the Bright Side Tour 2026 with special guest Third World. This is taking place September 22nd at the College Street Music Hall in New Haven, Connecticut. Yes, indeed. Once again, Ziggy Marley in concert along with Third World. It's going to be September 22nd, College Street Music Hall in New Haven, Connecticut.

Yes, indeed. Okay, trying to check the calendar and seeing that the 22nd is not a Saturday. It must be Monday or Tuesday or something. Or whatever. The Ziggy Marley concert will be taking place on the 22nd. Okay, got another announcement for you. And the Church of God. All right. In association with the Church of God, come out and join Pastor Floyd Johnson. All right. September 6th. For Sunday service, 6 to 7 p.m. Bible studies on Wednesday, September 16th and 30th. 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And another flyer along with these, the church there is, it's time for a change, all hands on deck. September 19th from 1 p.m. will be the starting time. Location is Unity Plaza, 259 Barber Street in Hartford, Connecticut. Come out and hear words of encouragement from Pastor Floyd Johnson, Minister Wanda Reynolds, Howard K. Hill, and Apostle Patricia Smith. All right. Again, this is taking place September 19th, 1 p.m. at the Unity Plaza, 259 Barber Street in Hartford, Connecticut. This is a free event. 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Okay. 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Again, that's 860-706-3625. Yes, indeed. Just to remind you, you're right here at 89.3 WRTC Hartford on your FM band. Okay, getting back into the music. With the sounds, Betty Wright.

0: Now it's time for some grown folks music.
1: Hello. 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Barbara, this is Shirley. You might not know who I am, but the reason I'm calling you is because I was going through my old man's pockets this morning, and I just happened to find your name and number. So woman to woman, I don't think it's being any more than fair than to call you and let you know where I'm coming from. Now, Barbara, I don't know how you're gonna take this, but whether you be cool or come out of a bag on me, you see, it really doesn't make any difference. 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
1: Sam the Man takes you way back in the...
2: Baby, they're at it again. 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
3: Everybody's talking
2: or go to the grocery store. 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
3: Everybody's talking about me.
2: Yeah, there she is. That's her. That's who? 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
3: Talking about
2: I ain't done nothing. I wish they'd mind their own business. Yeah, I know you know. But I wish they'd stop talking.
3: Everybody's talking about me.
2: Yeah, I guess life is funny that way. Yeah, I understand
3: everybody's
2: that people are people and all that. But I just wonder.

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0: 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Lord, average. Look what the good Lord knows it be.
2: Now, baby, I'm not 36.

0: right there. 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
1: First of all, my name is Betty.
0: Betty? 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If there are any Bettys, Barbaras, or Jeans, I'm sorry, I can't deal with it.
1: Wait a minute, babe. 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
0: I'm sorry, baby. I ain't trying to.
2: Please step aside.

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This is WRTC Heart. This is WRTC Hartford, temporarily ending its broadcasting day. WRTC operates at the assigned frequency of 89.3 MHz, channel 207, with the effective radiated power of 300 watts, as authorized by the Federal Communication Commission. WRTC studios are located on the first floor of the high-rise dormitory, with transmission facilities located atop the high-rise dormitory on the campus of Trinity College. The license to operate WRTC is held by the trustees of Trinity College. Unless specifically indicated, the opinions expressed on this station do not represent those of the licensee or management of WRTC. We invite comments and suggestions concerning programming, as well as acknowledgement of reception. They can be sent to WRTC, Trinity College, Hartford, Connecticut, 06106, Attention Station Management.

0: frequency of 89.3 MHz, channel 207, with an effective radiated power of 300 watts, as authorized by the Federal Communications Commission. WRTC studios are located on the first floor of the high-rise dormitory, with transmission facilities located on the top of the high-rise dormitory on the campus of Trinity College. The license to operate WRTC is held by the trustees of Trinity College. Unless specifically indicated, the opinions expressed on WRTC do not reflect those of the management, staff, or licensee of WRTC Hartford. We invite comments and questions concerning programming, as well as acknowledgement of reception. 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
1: 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Hartford's Flavor Company at 30 Arbor Street will host another edition of Other People's Poems Friday, August 7th from 6:30 to 9:30. 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Salsa Under the Stars, Friday, August 7th, taking place at the Parkville Market from 7 to 11. 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Salsa Warm must begin at 7 p.m. on the patio, hosted by Joey Salsa Conwertes and DJ Bombero. 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

0: Good morning out there. 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
1: I want you to know, long as I got King Jesus, I don't need nobody else. Do you hear me what I say? 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

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That person you're looking at is here tonight only because of God's mercy and His grace. 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

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I was really down. The devil really had me. But God's mercy kept me. I'm here tonight because of God's mercy. Come on now, just thank him. Just thank him.

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Mother Hallie Caesar and my sister Anne, who now sleeps.

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Mother's Day, Christmas, birthday, whatever the day was, every day was her day. 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I just want to say, love your mom now while you can. Show her how much you love her. Take her out sometime. Give her now.

God will finish what he started. Philippians 1 and 6. Good morning, dear listeners. Welcome, and thank you for joining us today. Our scripture is found in Philippians 1 and 6. Being confident of this very thing, that he who has begun a good work in you will carry it on to completion until the day of Christ Jesus. That's the scripture for today. And what I would like to expound on is, what a wonderful promise this verse reminds us. That when God begins a work in someone's life, he does not abandon it halfway. He is faithful to complete what he starts. Many of us know what it feels like to begin something with excitement, but struggle to finish. We start projects, make plans, or set goals, only to become discouraged when challenges arise. Sometimes we may even feel that our spiritual lives are the same way. We wonder if we are growing enough or if God is still working in us. But this verse gives us confidence. Our hope is not based on our own strength. It is based on God's faithfulness. The God who called you, forgave you, and gave you new life is the same God who continues to shape your heart day by day. Perhaps today you are facing difficulties. Maybe you are carrying burdens that no one else knows about. You may be praying for breakthrough, healing, restoration in your family, or direction for your future. It may seem as though nothing is changing. Remember that God often works quietly before we see the results. Just as a seed grows beneath the soil, before it breaks through the ground, God is at work even when his hand is not immediately visible. Every prayer, every act of obedience, and every step of faith matters. God is also working to make us more like Christ. Sometimes that process includes seasons of waiting, correction, and growth. These moments are not signs that God has left us. They are often evidence that he is continuing his good work within us. So don't give up. Don't let disappointment convince you that your story is over. If God has begun a good work in your life, he has not forgotten you. His plans are still unfolding, and his timing is always perfect. Today, to trust him again. Choose to trust him again. Keep reading his word. Keep praying. Keep serving faithfully. Keep believing his promises. The God who begun the work is the God who will complete it. As we close, hold on to this truth. God's work in your life is still in progress. Your current situation is not the final chapter. His grace is sufficient. His love never fails, and his promises remain true. Let us pray. Heavenly Father, thank you for the assurance that you never abandon the work you begin.
Strengthen those who are discouraged. Comfort those who are hurting. And renew the faith of everyone listening today. Help us to trust your timing and to remain faithful as you continue your work in our lives. We thank you because you are a faithful God who keeps every promise. In Jesus Christ's name I pray. Amen. Thank you for listening. May the Lord bless you, strengthen you, and remind you each day that He is still working in your life. Thank you, Jesus. Thank you again. Praise the blood of Jesus.

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life as a believer. 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And the reason why you're questioning it is because of the simple fact it seems like the devil is hitting you with everything that he can possibly throw at you. But you need to understand something, beloved. You need to remember that the only reason why you're in that position now is because God had ordered your steps. And the only reason why the devil is hitting you like he's hitting you is because he has literally peeked into your future. And he sees what God's about to bring you into.

0: Good morning, Hartford. Good morning. Good morning to you. I see the phones ringing, but, you know, we'll get to you in a minute. Just give me a few. I'll be able to answer the phones. I just have to make sure that folks out there acknowledge that have already called in so faithfully this morning. Yes. Sister Louise, who calls in spiritually, the Lord Jesus bless you, as always, for giving us the word of edification every time, you know, that you call on these Sundays and Saturdays. We just love you so much for being with us and staying with us while we're here. You make our day worthwhile. Sister McKinney over at Shiloh, Lord Jesus bless you this morning. And we're sending a super, super blessing out to you over there in Shiloh Baptist and your ministers, along with Sister Mary Cortland over there. Good morning also to Brother Mark over in New Britain. God, the Lord Jesus bless you as well. And a super, super shout going out to my gospel DJs this morning, and blessing to Sister Leah, who really did a fantastic show here yesterday morning. And we appreciate you, Sister Lee, for putting in the time. And Brother Greg, who was in here in the spotlight as well. Sister D, good morning to you. Lord Jesus bless you. Sister Yvette, Lord Jesus bless you as well. Brother Thomas, thank you for always staying on, brother, and keeping up, making sure that everything is going right for a brother. The Lord Jesus bless you. Brother Gregory, thank you so much for all you do down here at the station. Brother Alfonso, Lord Jesus bless you. You know, brother, we miss that talent, you know, because you keep us in the mix. Good morning to my children out there, Tanya, Audrey, and Christopher. How you doing? Also, good morning to Ayanna out there. She's listening in. Lord Jesus bless her as well. Good morning to Leonta, my grandchildren, Jalen, Kevin Jr., Lil John, and Kyron, and Brittany. Good morning to Karima as well out there. Good morning to my sister-in-law, Beatrice Brown. Good morning and a blessing to Louise Brown, Pastor Johnny Brown, and his children, Terry and Sherry. Good morning also to Christopher Christian, my nephew, Red. Good morning to William, my nephew Mark. Good morning to you as well. And good morning to Patty and Wanda out there, and Brenda. Lord Jesus bless you. Good morning also to Maurice out there. Lord Jesus bless you. And keep the good work up. Keep on believing. Good morning, Dr. Sweets Wilson out there. Lord Jesus bless you. Keep the good work up. Lord Jesus bless you as well. Good morning to Dina out there, the Medina. Lord Jesus bless you, and Sargis, and Liana, and Omar, and the rest of the children over there. Lord Jesus bless you all. So we're here this morning, and we're just glad to be here on a Sunday morning, giving you the best there is in gospel music. We got a lot of gospel music ahead. So we want you to stay right there where you're at. Don't you dare change that radio station, because we got
1: But I come to give him praise
0: this morning. And we about to give it to you just where you want it.
1: Look at your neighbor and tell him, I don't know what you come to do, baby, but I come to give him praise. Let me see. Let

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Anybody come to lift up Jesus tonight? Anybody come to lift up the name of the Lord? 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We come to

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Hallelujah to Jesus. How many of you know the Lord reigns over everything? How many know he sits high and looks down and sees everything that we do? He sits high up on the throne. The Bible said that. The Bible said that when Isaiah said, when King Isaiah died, I also saw the Lord high and lifted up, and his train filled the temple, letting us know that Jesus reigns over everything. Come on, we're going overseas now, y'all. Y'all gotta come on, we're gonna celebrate up in this place. We're going overseas now. Come on, we're gonna have a calypso up in the air. Y'all better come on here, we're gonna go overseas, come on.

0: might as well praise him up in here.
1: Hallelujah. Hallelujah. Let's just take it back a little bit. One, two, three, shake.

WRTC in Hartford, lift him up. Amen, amen. Let's lift the name of Jesus up this morning. I'm having a real good time down here this morning playing, just moving in the spirit music for you. It's the best melodious gospel music and classics you can hear on the airwaves right here on WRTC 89.3. Again, super shout out going out to my DJs this morning out there, Sister D, Sister Leah, and Sister Yvette, along with Brother Thomas, Brother Greg, and Brother Alfonso. How you doing out there this morning? Lord Jesus, bless you. Such a great, great time down here. I just want to just do our Lord's Prayer with you this morning. Our Father, who art in heaven, hallowed be thy name. Thy kingdom come. Thy will be done on earth as it is in heaven. Give us this day our daily bread, and forgive us our trespasses as we forgive those who trespass against us. And lead us not into temptation, but deliver us from evil. For thine is the kingdom, and the power, and the glory, forever and ever. Amen. Thank you, Jesus. Just wanted to get that in for anybody out there that hadn't gotten in this morning. I know this is a beautiful Sunday morning. Folks are off to church. And we just want to make sure that everybody get the Lord's Prayer in this morning. Thank you, Jesus, for another Sunday morning. Yes, I know a lot of UConn folks out there love the way UConn won that game yesterday. 56-7. Wow, that was some kind of playing yesterday. Lord Jesus, bless UConn students over there, and may they continue that good work that they're doing over there. And especially for our community over there in East Hartford at Rensselaer Field. We send a super shout out to all of you listening in this morning, and we are grateful to have you listening. Sister McKinney, Sister Louise, who calls often, and Brother Mark, thank you for calling in, having a long shout with the brother, and Brother Thomas, Lord Jesus bless you. We bless Brother Raphael out there as well, and Brother Anthony Gay out there as well. So my chopped up brother, Brother Beckford, and Brother Father Gill out there this morning. Lord Jesus bless you. And we got about another hour of music ahead for you. And we're going to get on it right away here as soon as we can. We're going to be answering the line shortly, folks calling in. And I just want to thank my daughter Tanya for calling in this morning. Lord Jesus bless you. And super blessing going out to Big Kev as well. I know I sent shouts out to the kids earlier, but I just want to know that, let you know that we do got the praise down here going on, and we are moving in the spirit just for you.

There's a song I want to do right now that reminds me of my grandmother, and you've heard me tell my story how she prayed me through. When I got saved, when I got delivered from drugs and alcohol, my grandmother, she told me, she said, "There's a song I want you to learn. And when you come back to my church, I want you to sing it."

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Hallelujah. Can I get you to lift up the sound of praise in the house today? Hallelujah.

Good morning, good morning. I'm having such a great time down here this morning. Oh, gee, but I'm getting calls like mad today, and I thank the Lord Jesus Christ for folks listening in this morning. I've enjoyed myself, and I hope they have found some joy in the music that we're playing today. Sister D, we appreciate you calling in again to talk to a brother. Lord Jesus, bless you so much. I hope Cooling Water was one of your favorites. I know you do like that group anyway, so maybe I made your day. I don't know. Deacon Bruce Pratt over at Shiloh Baptist, he's sending a shout out again to the pastor over there and First Lady. Lisa Hooper, all the way from North Carolina. Give a brother a call here this morning. Lord Jesus bless you, Miss Hooper. And also, super shout going out to your Aunt Barbara Jones over in Bloomfield, and Kenny also, your cousin. Lord Jesus bless you. And Sister Crawford, Lord Jesus bless you for calling in. Blessings God to you. And Sister Crawford, I'd like to send a shout out to all the churches on Main Street, as Union Baptist, Mount Olive, and all the churches on Main Street. She just wants to send a super shout out to you over there. And that's including Philip, Union Baptist Church as well. So those are the shouts that are going out today. We won't be taking any more this morning, folks. Super shout out also going out again to my daughter, Tanya, who called in to check on her father. Lord Jesus bless you. I know you're getting breakfast ready, and I know you guys are getting ready for church as well. So we're going to speed it up just a little bit before we leave out of here and for Sam get in here and do his thing for Portuguese music in the morning. So hang in there, and don't you dare change that dial. We'll try to give you exactly what is necessary from about now. Lord Jesus bless you, and keep it right there on the dial.

0: in the choir stand. Where is that? In the choir stand. Where it at?
1: In the choir stand. Where
0: it
1: at?
0: Hey!
1: In the choir stand.
0: Eddie, I'm gonna go back to that. Gotta keep watching.
1: In the choir stand. Where it at?
0: Do that break. One, two, and ready, you do.

0: It's in the choir set, baby. Yes, it is. Anybody still singing the choir? Where you at, choir members? God bless you. Oh, yeah. Praise in the choir.
1: In the mix. In the mix. In the mix.

And for a while, I didn't hear this song. Still love this song here. Henry Brown, the man, the legend, the friend, the brother, the everything here, did an awesome job here this morning. A gospel, moving on the spirit, Portuguese. That's how we do these things here every Saturday and Sunday at 5 a.m. to 9. We're going to do, we're doing the gospel, and from 9 to 12 here in the morning, live from the campus of Trinity College, streaming live at WRTCFM.com. We get to do the Portuguese Stick and Stay. 89.3 on your FM dial. Again, make this official. We are WRTC Hartford. Good morning to you.

uma das mais populares, um dos seus grandes êxitos.

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O teu nome? Olha, vamos agora aqui ao nosso amigo outra vez em Vernon, Bob Grinswald. Listen, Bob, I just want to know the score, because I know you're watching. You just text me for the game, Manchester United. Just let me know. Just let me know the score. Again, have a good Sunday. Bob, and obviously, a happy Labor Day. Well, you're not working, but I still consider you a worker. Not the other guys. You know what I'm talking about. Okay. Bob Grinswald, good afternoon. Well, I was going to say good afternoon, good morning. Just let me know what's going on with me and you. And, yeah, stay up, stay up, stay down, stay there, Bobby. My brother from another mother, nosso amigo Bob Grinswald, amigo já de longa data, claro. 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

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So, but if you've been, oh, you know, I had some people already calling me. It's just, I was asking for you, but I had a few people already tell me the score. Yes, it's 10 minutes left, and Manchester United over Everton. Pretty good. Pretty good. And, yeah, you're going to have a good game coming up. It's Arsenal and Chelsea. Chelsea kind of a little under the weather. A lot of players are gone, but anyway, it's going to be a good game, Arsenal and Chelsea. Bobby Grunswald, okay? I know you're having a good day watching the games. Now what you need was like a beer, but you cannot have that. And, oh, I was going to say cigarette. No, no more, no more, no more of those things. Bobby, um grande abraço, big hugs for you, okay? Bom, vamos agora do folclore. Ai, claro, há um fato. 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Sábados e domingos, entre as 9 e as 12 da manhã.

0: TUC Radio, Time of Useful Consciousness. The Life and Times of Utah Phillips, How I Became an Activist. This is the second half of a one-hour talk by the great storyteller, folk musician, organizer, and activist, Utah Phillips. You heard in part one the story of his childhood and his time in Korea. When he returned from the war, he made friends with Eamon Hennessy at the Joe Hill House for Transients and Migrants, and he became a pacifist and began to use music as a political weapon. In the early 1960s, still in Salt Lake City, Phillips was involved with Fair Play for Cuba, and he joined the Venceremos Brigades. He also started an organization called the Poor People's Party. This is a celebration of the life of Utah Phillips, who died on May 23, 2008, in his home in Nevada City, California. 4 years earlier, he had spoken in Berkeley, California, about the events that shaped his life. You will be able to see why he is now remembered with such admiration and love. Here is Utah Phillips.
1: The Poor People's Party was grounded entirely in the needs of children. Everything we wrote, everything we spoke about, was grounded entirely in the needs of the children who are in that area, in that part of town, feeling that if we could address those successfully, all the other needs would take care of themselves. See, that's really worth thinking about. Really worth thinking about. Besides which, it's hard to argue with. The most successful thing I was involved in then was organizing a tenant union, going as Coca-Cola. There were laws that said that the sleeping rooms had to have a certain temperature in them, but they weren't being enforced, and people were freezing in those rooms. So I went and got the Coca-Cola and said, I can get your advertising thermometers, you know, with the name on it, into 300 rooms. And they said, cool. And they, so they gave me this huge box of thermometers, and I passed them out, gave them out to all these people along with in the tenements, along with a little notebook and a pencil. Said, four times a day, you write down the temperature in your sleeping room. And then everybody, all 300, took their notebooks at the same time down to the Planning Commission, see, and made them enforce the law. Right? And it worked. And the good thing that came out of that, see, was that once we got that, once we showed, demonstrated the power of that solidarity, all right, then it was time to sit down and do the hard work of creating a tenant union manual. And the tenant union manual not only had landlord responsibilities that everybody's clear about, but tenant responsibilities, not to mess with the electrical, how to treat the plumbing. And so the landlords fell in with us because they saw what we were trying to do. Civil rights movement, I was up to my eyeballs in that, trying to get an open housing law in Utah. It's another thing you had to get the cooperation from the church for, because African-Americans weren't permitted to join the priesthood in the Mormon church until there was a revelation. We legislate in Utah by direct revelation. And it's on its way to Washington. You watch out. But then I was a delegate to the first Black Panther Party conference against war and fascism in San Francisco, and a delegate to the first student poverty conference in Denver, driven over there by Dwayne Price, who, from the Communist Party of Utah, turned out to have been an FBI informer for at least 20 years. That was a thrill. Then some people came to me from the university in 1967 and said, we want to start Peace and Freedom and get on the ballot in 1968 in Utah and have a peace candidate for president and for the U.S. Senate. Would you be willing to merge the Poor People's Party with Peace and Freedom? Out there, they're mainly faculty people at the university. I said, fine, let's do that. So I went back to the convention in Ann Arbor, and then when I came back to the Unitarian Church, we had our state convention and got nominated for the United States Senate. And we petitioned, we got on the ballot. Eldridge Cleaver was our presidential candidate in that year. And Eldridge Cleaver and the great Corky Gonzalez was the vice presidential candidate, Rudolph, the Crusade for Justice in Denver. I took a leave of absence from state service. I was a mole in the basement of the state capitol, shuffling documents, you know, 75,000 feet of public records. It was just a grunt, dumb job. I took a leave of absence from state service, ran a full campaign, all 27 counties, wound up taking 6,000 votes in Utah in 1968, the effect of which was to lose my job. My job vanished. We messed up the Democratic Party ferociously, and we had a Democratic governor, Governor Rampton. So wherever I went to get a job, I couldn't get it. It was a total blacklist. Somebody'd always called ahead. Even the loading docks down at Garrett Trucking, I couldn't get a job. I hung on as long as I could, living on a cot in the back of the warehouse. That was hard because everybody that had gotten me into that went back to work up at the university. See, and I was way out on a limb trying to keep this little draft resistance office going. By then, it was deserters we were trying to get to Canada, and not draft dodgers anymore. I made a little bit of money working for the Migrant Council. We were working on organizing in camp councils that were mobile with the migrant stream. Those were doing sugar beets, working up through Idaho, apples and hops in Washington State. These councils that would be mobile with the stream instead of dependent on support groups in the towns as they went by. That was an important time for me working with the Migrant Council, because I learned from the organizers there that A, you don't call yourself an organizer. It's an older style, you know. I see people now who come to town advertising that they're organizers. Well, no, it's a ticket to jail in the situation we were in. I learned from them you can't organize and lead at the same time. That the organizer's job is to identify the informal leaders in a community and then train them, you see, and then they become the people who shape what's going to happen. I remember when the first time the camp councils really had their first big meeting, and the chief organizer, Tomas Honis, said, "Let's go to this meeting, I want to show you something." So we went to the meeting, and just as the meeting was about to start, somebody stood up and said, "Why are you there? You gringos, why are you here? You don't belong here." And we were told to leave, and we did. And I said to Tom on the way out, I said, "Tom, how do you feel about that?" He said, "I feel just great." See, what I learned from him is that if you're going to organize, you've got to be so strong in your ego that you can afford to submerge it into the egos of the people around you without experiencing any loss. See, that's terribly important to learn. Well, it organized a cooperative for a laundromat over in West Ogden. They'd torn down the bridge over the railroad tracks, and the main barrio couldn't get into town to a laundromat. So got a garage, some old surplus washing machines, and got that was another successful thing that we got together. I began also to be dimly aware of a real problem that I found when I left Utah to be chronic. And that was, I had seen what happened to Pepe Jimenez and the Young Lords in Chicago. I'd seen what was happening to the Black Panthers. And I became aware of the fact that what the feds were doing, what they were doing, was letting organizations develop charismatic leadership, cultivating charismatic leadership, and then ripping it off, see, and turning an organization into a defense committee, so that all of its money and effort was going into legal fees, going into the defense committee, instead of going into the job, keeping the presses rolling, or keeping, you know, the organizing going. I became persuaded that one of the great problems that we have in our movements is the development of charismatic leadership that plays everything so close to its chest. I remember old Jack Miller, who was on the Verona there in 1916, and he told me this story, bringing strike relief to Everett, Washington. And when they sailed into the harbor, Sheriff McRae had deputized every drunk in town and given a rifle, and they ringed the docks. And when they lowered the gangplank, Sheriff McRae walked to the end of it and said, "Who are your organizers? Who are your leaders here?" And with one voice, they shouted back, "We are all leaders here." That's what I mean. That's what I mean. Everybody's got to know how to do everybody else's job. See, no ego. No ego. Pull it out of there. Well, I will dance along here real quick. I ran out of moves in Utah. The Utah Migrant Council collapsed because we had some MIO, Mexican American Youth Organization from Los Colonias del Valle in South Texas, real militant young guys. They thought the best way to bring migrant housing in Davis County up to code was to burn down the old housing so that they could really supervise the building of the new housing. Well, the governor wasn't going to go for this because he had to sign the biennial appropriation. He said, I won't do that until the organizers leave the state. Well, then the Joe Hill House, which I'd started up again, we had some young kids come in. I wanted to set up a switchboard for them to get them back with their parents. And while I was gone, our volunteer cook got them conked on some really weird dope. One of them went to the hospital. The cops were on the way over. The migrant council collapsed and the organizers had to leave town. I couldn't get work anywhere because of the blacklist. I had run out of moves, folks. You know, I had $75 in my pocket. Old Carl Sparkman, the motorcycle king, was under my VW bus at midnight in the rain replacing the transaxle in that thing. I called it Hitler's Revenge, that thing. And I took off across the belly of the continent with $75 in my pocket and no future that I could detect. Just a head full of words and songs and stories. I didn't know that I sang folk music. I had to be told that. See, I was an unemployed organizer. So I headed west, I headed east, and I fetched up in Saratoga Springs, New York, at Cafe Lena. I'd been told that was ground zero for organized folk music. And it was there that I discovered this enormous folk music family all over the country. People working for $25 a night, living cheap, driving old cars, sleeping on couches, singing this wonderful people's music. Not singer-songwriters. Not people interested in making records. Not people interested in having a manager or making it in the industry. But just a love of our own people's music and willing to live cheap in order to be able to go places and sing it for people. All over across the country, back and forth. And they took me in, and they embraced what I did. I organized the first cooperative of traveling folk singers and storytellers, Wildflowers, in Saratoga Springs, New York. The second generation of that organized in Minnesota called Hey Rube, where we began to think about health insurance, which nobody had, began to think about paying into a pension system. And the third generation of that, finally, through New Deal, John McCutcheon, Charlie King, a whole bunch of us started Traveling Musicians Local 1000, American Federation of Labor, and now it's the fastest growing local that the AFM has ever had, you see. So it took a while, but 30 years, but we won. We finally got it. Along the way, though, I wound up working with wonderful, wonderful people, my elders, Sarah Ogan Gunning, Aunt Molly Jackson's sister, Nimrod Workman, George Tucker, the great coal mine organizer, Nick Wobblies, Herb Edwards from the Spokane Free Speech Fighter 1910, Melman, San Francisco Phil Melman, Tom Scribner, who organized in the logging from 1916 till 1955, Hanson on the docks down there in Houston, Jack Miller I just talked about, Rosario, the last living survivor of the Lawrence Textile Strike of 1912. I sat with these people. Minnie Cordard, who told me about the triangle shirtwaist. I sat with these people. I sang with them. I talked with them. They gave me that long memory. They gave me their lives, their stories. They led extraordinary lives that can never be lived again. But in the living of them, created a history that is more powerful, more beautiful, more passionate, and more useful than the best history book I ever read. And those stories are mine now. I said to Joanna some time ago, I said, Joanna, you know, all my elders are dead. She said, guess what? Well, I'll be entering the 50th of this month. I'll be entering my 70th year. And at some point, you decide what you authentically inherit in this world, and that's what you put in the world. And I know what my inheritance is, and that's what I try to put in the world. Miles Horton came in there too. You know Highlander School. Miles was the greatest of the teachers. That wonderful Highlander School for Organizers down there. The idea, Miles' idea, that if you take people from a community experiencing the same problem and put them in a room just provide food, provide information, provide experts if they need them, you know, and they come in and they send them away. But if they will sit there in that circle and share the substance of their lives, eventually they will arrive at a solution to their problem. And it works. It's been working year after year after year. Now, there was an organizer, Miles Horton, passed away long ago now. Miles Horton, do I have time for a Miles Horton story or two? Well, let's see. He was hired as a coal mine organizer in a little town in Kentucky. Well, the minister was afraid that Miles was going to be killed because their thugs were in town. So he gave him a horse pistol. The pistol was broken. It didn't have any ammunition, and he didn't know how to use it anyway. Well, he was looking out the window of his little room there on the second floor, and his big, long black car pulled up, and a bunch of heavy guys got out with bulges in their pockets, and he knew that he had had it. He opened the window, dangled that pistol out the window, and said, "Hey, you fellas down there." "Yeah, what?" "Let me tell you something." "You can't tell us nothing, Horton." "Oh, yeah, I can. I got to." "What?" You're not organized. You got to get organized." "What do you mean, Horton, get organized?" "Well, look, you're going to come up here and kill me. But I've got this. I'm going to kill the first one to come in the door, and I'm going to kill the second one. The third one is going to kill me. Thing is, you got to decide who's going to come in the door first. You got to get organized." So they talked about it for a while, got in the car, and drove away. Horton said he was invited to a little town in the South to give a talk on leadership. He had lost a piece of paper with the place where he was supposed to speak on it. So he decided to walk around town. Town wasn't that big. And he walked around until he found a bunch of people that were going toward this hall. And so he followed them into the hall. And sure enough, there was his name on a reader board. And they all sat down. And he sat down in the back. As soon as they were all sat down, he walked down the aisle up to the podium, stood up in front of that audience and said, "Leadership is finding a bunch of people who look like they know where they're going and following them, and as soon as they've sat down, stand up and talk to them about leadership." Miles was a piece of work. Well, and then, of course, Judy Berry, who affirmed my own sense of nonviolence. Judy understood, and we talked about this in the car the day before. I drove with her down from Willits to that meeting in Berkeley the day before the car blew up. The notion that the man can escalate from a cop on the beat with a handgun all the way up to a hydrogen bomb and everything in between. And he always says, come up that road. He wants you to come up that road so he can kill you. Right? Oh, you don't take that road because he owns it. You take a road he doesn't know anything about. You take the road of peace. You say, come up that road, all right? As I'm saying is that nonviolence is not a tactic. It is a practical necessity. All right. Let me sort it. This has been quite a ramble here. I've never put this all together like this in my wildest dreams. Let me just wrap this up, okay? What needs to happen? What needs to happen? Labor needs to internationalize. The boss has no use for nationalism except to keep workers fighting against each other, to convince American auto workers that Japanese auto workers are their enemies. No, there needs to be one international auto workers industrial union. Same on the airline, same in every industry. We've got to stop thinking in terms of nationalism. We've got to stop thinking in those terms. The boss has no use for it. All the boss has needs from the government, all the boss needs from the government is deregulation, privatization of what we already own together, tax relief, and an army supported at public expense to protect his interests globally. And that's all. And now, not only succeeded in getting that, but succeeded in corporatizing the executive branch of the government, you see. Labor has to internationalize. Capitalism has internationalized. Labor has to internationalize. Big Bill Haywood said in 1905 at the founding convention of the industrial workers of the world, "World labor needs a world union." We couldn't do it then. It took months just to get to Australia, and we still had branches there. But now we have all these tools of instant communication. The tools are in our hands to begin to build that kind of international solidarity. It's time for the labor movement to move. Another big part of that is, now my mother's CIO, that was when the progressive movement came together, when everybody put their differences on the shelves. And this progressive movement in the heart of the Depression, and what came out of that, solidarity, Social Security, workman's compensation, minimum wage, you know, we had the power was there, you see. The boss recognized, said, you know, you have power, you know how to use it. So we'll give you access to our process. Form your political action committees. Elect your congressmen and senators. Send them to Washington. And they will achieve legislatively what you would normally achieve over a bargaining table. And we fell for it. Carrot on a stick. Led our best organizing right off the shop floor. Right out the door. And did it work?
2: No,
1: it didn't work. So we got to understand, as they have in Canada, Hargrove, Buzz Hargrove, and the Canadian Auto Workers Union. I'm a member of that. They're building the one big union, but they've turned their back on the New Democratic Party, the NDP in Canada. They said that hasn't worked. It's back to the bargaining table. It's back to organizing at the point of production. Like old Vincent St. John said in 1921, GST, Joint Secretary Treasurer of the IWW, he said, your political power is in direct proportion to your economic power. If you have no economic power, you have no political power. So where do you organize? You organize where that economic power is, you see. And then maybe that ballot box can become a reality. These young people that I talk to have got to understand. These old-timers I worked with when they immigrated from Scandinavia, when they came over, they were thrilled by the tools of democracy. They'd never had them. They came from oligarchies, from feudal Europe. They fell in love with the tools of democracy. But they saw when they took it into the workplace, those same tools that they called up the National Guard and shot them down, that the boss wasn't sincere about democracy. The boss didn't want to have anything to do about democracy. The young people got to understand, knowing that, and knowing that history, that the most important vote they will ever take is the vote to bring the union into their workplace. Because that's when the real change is going to happen. We have to rebuild the progressive movement, rebuild the whole progressive movement. And the model is there, and even some of the people are there who knew how to do that, you know. They're among our elders, among our true elders. A progressive movement with every force inside, every progressive force acting and moving together, putting our differences on the shelf to avoid becoming a corporate fascist state. You know, we're in the Weimar right now. You understand what I mean? We're in the Weimar right now. We have to rebuild the progressive movement. And none of this, oh, that's not our issue. None of that. None of this, well, that action is not radical enough. None of this, oh, that action is too radical. No. There needs to be something for every level of commitment in this progressive movement. None of it denigrating any other part of it. We have to understand that direct action and political action are two hands of the same body and have to stop fighting against each other, but work together, come together. No activists left behind. And the other thing is we have to re-examine the tactics of peace, the tactics of the peace movement. We came out of a civil rights movement. The civil rights movement was mandatorily nonviolent in the South, and of course that the people who lived and worked there knew what the rules had to be. The tactics of the vigil, of the mass demonstration, of the teach-in, you see. After SNCC went militant and read its white support out, after the failure of the civil rights movement, ostensibly, these young, highly motivated political people came into the nascent peace movement, the anti-war movement against Vietnam, and they brought those tactics with them, never bothering to stop to see, are those efficacious in this situation? We have been using the same tactics all the way down to this war here. These tactics are totally predictable, aren't they? Even civil disobedience has become a kind of revolving door. The time has long since passed to start the real serious talk of reevaluating our tactics and escalating those tactics and deciding how to where those tactics need to escalate to. See, we got to really get some serious about dealing with the failure of our tactics, the failure of the tactics that we've inherited from movements for which they may have been appropriate, but are they appropriate for the movement that we're in now? And I guess I went through a couple of families. I left kids along the way that I've had to painfully reestablish my contact with, and I'm very proud of them, you know. Been a lot of pain, not just to me, but in the people around me in these movements. This movement, this reborn progressive movement that is going to transform the world and our lives, must simply be kinder and more gentle. We must be more careful and caring of each other. I think of Bertolt Brecht in East Germany, so disillusioned with the cruelty of this regime that was trying to be humane in principle, and so cruel. Bertolt Brecht wrote, "Even though anger against injustice makes the brow grow stern, even though hatred of squalor makes the voice grow harsh, alas, we who wish to lay the foundations of kindness could not ourselves be kind." All right. Let's be kinder and easier and more compassionate with each other. And I will persist and I will endure and I will always be true to you.
0: You heard the voice of the great storyteller, folk musician, organizer, and activist, Utah Phillips. This is the end of an hour-long talk recorded in the Unitarian Fellowship Hall in Berkeley, California, in May of 2004. Utah Phillips died on May 23, 2008, in his home in Nevada City, California. 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My name is Maria Gelöden. Thank you for listening.

We are WRTC Hartford. We are broadcasting live from the campus of Trinity College. Good afternoon and a happy Labor Day from everybody right here at WRTC Hartford.

Yes, yes, yes. Good afternoon, good afternoon, good afternoon, good afternoon to each and every one of them on the outside. How are you feeling? And how are you doing? On this beautiful, beautiful, beautiful Sunday afternoon. Well, it was raining before, but now the sun is out, the cloud is gone, the rain has stopped. I'm a type of friend, Mas like Leroy Smart. Welcome to 89.3 WRTC. And this is the Love International Show, the voice of the Big O. And the time is 1:11. Some people call it 11 minutes after 1 o'clock. It is 1:11. And today is the 6th of September. And we're into the Labor Day weekend. But first, I want to give thanks to the great one, to the Creator. The one who created this whole universe, the heavens and the earth. It's one of the things the Creator did is to form the light to shine upon the darkness of this earth. Yes, and we call the light the sun, and the sun give us the life. And as you know, no living things can survive without it. The light, the first son of the Creator.

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Yes, we are worldwide 24 hours a day, 365, whatever comes, we are here. I want to thank you all for listening. All those who have me locked in from the beginning. Like Stephanie, good afternoon to the young lady Stephanie. She always was my first caller and the last. She's like the beginning and the end. Well, the Alpha and the Omega, I don't know about Alpha Stephanie. Ain't you no Alpha? As you know, as I said, we enter the Labor Day jam. Tomorrow is Labor Day. Some people call it a socialist holiday. Dun, dun, dun, dun, dun, dun, dun, dun. Oh, you know what is today also? Today is Barbados Day in Shawshank Park. This is 10 years of celebrating Barbados right here in Hartford. To have Barbados and friends in Shawshank Park today. So my Bajans, good afternoon to you. When I leave here, I go over there and I'm going to have some fun. So is the party free? We're going to have music. We're going to have a couple hot dogs and stuff for the kids and chicken for the adults. And some fish cakes. And some orange juice and sweet bread in there. I don't know if it's going to be there. And you better take your own stuff too, because it's like a picnic. It's got beige on there. Don't go looking. This is not a shelter, a food share. But they're going to have things there to eat. But it would be nice if you take your own, if you take along something that you could, when you talk about friends, give some friends something. So that's what we are doing today, the Bajans. The guys, they call them the Walls. They put together this thing. It's like 10 years on, they be doing it. So who knows who's going to be there. It was raining this morning, so the rain is over. No more rain for the day in Hartford. I guess I ran through that rain this morning. I jogged through that rain. It was nice. As I said, people was playing rugby over there in the park and me on the field. So I said, if they could run around, I could run also. Just different thing. Because they have a Hartford Marathon coming up in the 10th of next month, I think. Miles told me he was going to train for it. He called me this morning. I said, Miles, he said he haven't signed up yet. I said, me either. A lot of people haven't signed up, but we got to sign up. I think they said the capacity is about 8,000 or 8,000 to 10,000 people or something. And I got to pay $45 to jog for 3 miles. This morning, I jogged for 3 miles for free. I don't have to pay nobody but me. So this is like for helping for people with... It's the month of October, so I guess it's happening with cancer. So a lot of people die from cancer and all kind of different stuff. People are dying every 2 seconds. I mean, every second. Yesterday, this guy said that people die, they always die in threes. No, there always be three people that you know. No, the three people that you know, one of those people might only know one of the person that you know. And then that person knows three people. So he said the people died in threes, so he called three names. And he think that's it. But I tell him 172,000 people die within 24 hours. And he talk about they die in three. 172,000 people die or dead within 24 hours. Not three, brother man. You might know three. But you don't know the 171,000, some kind of 100. No, they died in trees. And you see, people believe in a whole lot of craziness. That's why I always say, a believer do not knows nothing. Talking about people die in trees. Oh, we were told, oh, you always know, I have to die one, two, three people. And the next day, you hear the next tree. No, they die 172,000 in 24 hours. Google that.
You know, the study number one death is heart attack. The number two is cancer. And the number three is from accidents, from malpractice, from the drugs that they give to us. The car accidents don't have enough is what the drugs that they give to us that they kill us. And the thing about, you know, really, when you have to get an operation, you have to sign a paper. Because if you're dead, you're dead, that's your problem. But no one wants to leave this place that called Earth. No matter how great we said they are, I never said they're a better place. That I would never, if I said that in the past, I hope I never said that after today or yesterday. How about today? Because yesterday was in the past. But I will never say there's a better place than where I'm living. I'm crazy. The greatest thing is enjoying this moment on this planet. Every second of it. Remember, every second two people die. And we're into like the 13th hour, so a whole lot of thousand people die already. So just look at your worst. We're supposed to have the time. And know that you're alive and be joyful. No matter what we are going through, there's nothing better than on earth. Some people suffer. I don't want to suffer like that. I don't know. But no matter what you want, you're not going to get what you want in life. They say you get about 5 or maybe 4 or 3% of what you want in life. Other people have to get things also. God just can't care about me and forget about other people. Anyway, that is life. You're here today and you're gone today. Tomorrow when you wake up, you might not. Some people don't wake up. Some people went to sleep last night and wake up this morning. And some people wake up this morning and they're not going to make it back into their bed tonight. So they say we always have to give thanks. Have gratitude or whatever they want to call it. That is what some people say. But no one knows nothing. That's what I come to realize, that no one knows anything. People are sick and people are praying and asking God to give them strength to have people to recover. I don't know if God will listen to these people, but the person always dead. So what happened to the prayers? He said if you pray in more than 3 or whatever people, it would be answered. That's what is written. And you pray in hundreds and the person's still dead. So I guess when is your time expire? Your time expire and there's nothing, nobody can do nothing about your time when it's come. Or my time when it's come. So that's why I was going to this body, that my life, that this life that entered this body, I am going to use this body. You know, we was talking about miracles. You know what's a miracle? You eat an apple and that apple's become you. We talk about Jesus Christ walk on water, right? But think about you eat an apple and that apple's become you. Don't you think that's a miracle? Now you don't have to walk on water to see miracles. Anyway, 22 minutes after the hour of 1 p.m. is, what is it? Labor Day weekend, so I'm going to have some fun no matter what happens. Because you cannot stop whatever happens in life, going to happen, just enjoy the moment. And whatever happens, you have to deal with it. And ask for, I don't know who you're going to ask, but you got to be strong to get up and walk again. Like you fall down, you get up and walk again. You don't want people to feel sorry for you, because a lot of times, what Jesus said, the man said, oh, I want to get to the well or the water and nobody want to help me. And Jesus said, what happened to you? He said, I can't walk. And Jesus said, do you want to walk? And he said, yes. And he said, well, get up and walk. And the man get up and walk. So people is going to put you down. Some people are going to push you down. Some people are going to feel sorry for you, but it's still all about you. He said 1, 2, 3 and move. And you said 4, you're not going nowhere. It says
602-97-2450. This is, as I said, we have Babbitt's Day today in Georgian Park. To all my Bajan people, good afternoon to you. Let me get up the mic. That is something I don't want to talk about. Hey, Stephanie, good afternoon to you.

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I'm not a substitute. You say you're not a substitute lover? Oh, no. 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

0: feel I'm losing you.
1: I can feel I'm losing you now, girl.
0: You see, when I'm on the microphone, I am like a comedian. And also, I'm like a savage comedian. I don't hold back. Words have no filter, come out my mouth sometimes.
1: I've got the power.
0: So if you're the person that have feelings, don't listen to me, because I speak with no filter.
1: Love when you need it.
0: Just letting you know, you might love the music.
1: I've got the power.
0: But the words that come out of my mouth is something.
1: Sweet love away.
0: Ah.

0: But it's dark.
1: You said it best to write with a smile on your face. You're ain't no need to wake up angry.
0: Dance.
1: You should never be friends with an angry person. Because an angry person is a murderer. But some people want to justify why they're angry. Talking about righteous anger and all kind of craziness.
0: Now, darling.
1: But nothing good comes from anger. As that man.

So why? Oh, you won't be sad anymore. Why should I think about you? But whatever you think about may you depress or give you anxiety. It brings no joy.

0: just said I'm having fun on this Sunday, Labor Day weekend.
1: Hello, mama.
0: It's like Labor Day Sunday.
1: How are you?
0: You know, people give the Labor Day miss. Well, I'm giving it right up in here, WRTC and your soul.
1: Hello, Mama Africa.
0: How are you?
1: I hope you hear
0: Mama Africa.
1: Your grace turned blue.
0: Why is it that every time you go to the doctor, right, or you get an operation, the person dies shortly?
1: How much I
0: and this lady told me because the doctors are trying to kill black men. And she was a black man. Why do black men put thoughts in their kids' heads like that? Oh, they're trying to kill the black men. That's a lie. Why do people do that? Why do you think that they want to remove the black man off this planet?
1: Hello, Mama Africa.
0: Hello, Mama Africa. You know, the first president, right? He was sorry for brain slave. He had like pity or whatever for brain slave to the Caribbean, to Europe, right?
1: Africa.
0: So he wanted to take back the Africans back to Africa. And they didn't go. Marcus Garvey built 3 ships to take them back to Africa, and they didn't go. But right now, they're here talking about what the white man did to the ancestors. What do you want? You see, they have one person have $1 billion, right? They have 45, they have, say, 50 million black people in America. So if you give 50 million black people $5 million, that's about less than about half a billion dollars, right? You give them that for reparation. And within 1 year, they're still gonna cry. You know why? Because nothing did happen to you. You won't want something to do to somebody. Damn. Oh, this guy gave a thing about what is it called? Crabs in a barrel, right? It's real of what I'm talking about, but someone might get what I'm saying. He said from India's ship, crabs in a barrel, right, to Japan. I know the true story. But he used to ship them into a box. So the box have like 6 sides on the box, right? So each side costs $1. That'd be $6 for one box. So they was shipping them. So then they realized, you know something? I think I could save some money if we do not put no cover on the box that have the crabs in, right? So they put crabs in a barrel, in the box, and they shipped them over to Japan. So when they get to Japan, the people check the box, right? And they realize the box have no covers, and they check all of the boxes. And each box supposed to have 100 crabs in it. And not one of the crab escaped. So if they have a

million boxes. Every box was no cover on and no crab escape. So that means the Indians saved $1 million for shipping a million boxes over there, because they find a way. And then the Japanese said they want to find that technology. Where they get that technology from? That they shipped 100 crabs into a box and none of the box escaped. None of the crab escaped, and he wondered what was the technology that the Indian used. The whole idea, right? That everything out of these 100 crabs in this box, everything one crab tried to climb up, the other pulled him back down. So no crab escaped out of that box. So this man saved $1 million by not putting a cover on, because all the crabs was, they want no one escape, because if you try to leave, they'll pull you back down. See, they keep bringing me back in. So the reason I said that, because sometimes I listen to politics, right? And if a black person become a Republican, oh, they destroy him. It's like, you cannot leave. They want, oh, we all must stay together. No one must leave this box. If you try to go that box at all, I'm going to pull you down. It's like, what is going on? You must all think the same way. Because anyone think any different, you all destroy them. They call them all kind of names. So that was how... So the man, he didn't have to put no box, no cover on the box. Because everything someone tried to... Everything a crab tried to escape, the rest pulled him back down and said, no, we all must stay in this box together. Think about how dumb is that. Let's go back to Africa. And then the reason they said, right, also, they said how the white people colonized the world. But I said, I ain't seen nobody going as much. I ain't seen much Europeans going to Africa as I see the Africans coming to the European countries. Some people might get mad about that, but I just said anger. I don't want to be friends with you. An anger person is evil. Because when they hear the truth, they get upset. This might be music, but I said I'm going to say things that's going to get under your skin. But you think I was joking? But I said this white guy at work. I mean, they criticize the white people and stuff and all kind of craziness, right? The white man coming to colonize this. But I ain't seen none of y'all going where the black people at. No matter what the white man colonize or take over, we all still following behind him. Why is that? We live in Hartford, and what we want to do, we're going to want to live where the white people are, because we think they are better. What happens to our mind who brainwash us? The leaders do that. Start from your mother and your father and all the rest of the leaders that we listen to. But they blame everything and make me think that we're a victim, but I am not a victim. So they could push that on you. But something is wrong. The white man colonized Spain, Europe, and the blacks is going over there like crazy, taking over. And they don't hear in America. They said, oh, the Europeans take it from the Indians. But we are not going where the Indians live still. Because they developed this country no matter what they do. So you want to become like them and take it from them like how they take it from the Indians. As I always say, you become what you don't like. They take it from the Indians and make your ancestors or whatever into slaves. Now you want to do the same thing that they do and you call them evil. You become what you don't like. Just remember that.

homeless. I get up the highway this morning. I see a homeless man at the highway in a wheelchair. I was like, how do you get that wheelchair? And do somebody have to get him and give him money or something? He is by the exit. And the wheelchair have a sign. I didn't even read the sign. All I was like, what is he doing there in that chair? And I'm supposed to give him $1? I would like to know how he get there when that wheelchair asking for money.

0: matter what is going on into your life.
1: Yes, you got to be strong.
0: Don't ask why does this happen to me.
1: The world is out there, conquer your man.
0: Ask for strength to carry on.
1: What? How you doing? Long time.
0: Because we all go through the same thing in this thing that I call life.
1: Citizen, nothing coming.
0: Some of us wonder why does this have things like this have to happen to me.
1: Cause I believe in you, not like a stereotype.
0: But sometimes you just have to face the reality and get up and walk again. Sister said we have to be strong.
1: There's good in us, and we've always wanted to bring it out. Show the world what we got. The struggle continues, yo. Check the condition.
0: No matter what goes on,
1: ain't no one competing, yo. Got your work to be the winner.
0: We leave this planet every second, but
1: yes, you got to be strong.
0: Those the ones that standing.
1: Yes,

0: tried to send it sizzler.
1: The world is out there, can't call your face, and don't do it.
2: If you have fears, you will break down and cry.
1: With expectation, that's fine.
2: Some people say crying is good.
1: But once, so it's time for me.
0: You said Jesus, but

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I'm old and gray, and you are still not with me. And we stood. 89.3 WRTC.

0: best friend. I always tell people that is just a word. Don't be fooled. Your best friend turned against you. Your family, your mother and father turned against you. Woman turn against you.
1: Many times you said you can't.
0: Your wife turn against you.
1: Many times you think I was lying.
0: They all turn against you like you turn against them. Don't think that you are any different to them because they turn against you. Look at all the people that you turn against.
1: She want to be creepy.
0: It's easy to look outside and see what people does. Oh, your best friend trying to mess with me. Like you never try to mess with other, like your best friend woman.
1: Your friend who became my friend and behind your back.
0: When the rabbit have the gun, it's a whole different story.

That right side, you become just like what you don't like. So be careful of the actions that you do. You might judge people and then you turn around and do the same thing that they does. Or

0: Yeah.
1: Honey, I know you.
0: One day at a time. 18 minutes after the hour, 2 p.m. Yeah, after this, I'm playing some PSC. Come back and give you some soca.

0: Check out that one. Take that voice out. But Marty sounds like a paro. I don't want to wait in vain.
1: I don't want to wait.
0: I am all the way at the bottom of the list.
1: I don't want to
0: I know they said must have patience. It's been a long time from the very first time I laid my eyes on you. My heart is followed through. There was a lady the first time that I saw her.
1: But I know now that
0: and the first time that I saw her, I was like, oh my Jesus.
1: But the way
0: and things happened right after that.

lady said, she said, I went to the club Friday night, right? And they said, Big Liz in here. The lady said, the man is here. She said, this is what she said. She said, ladies, let the men know that we only need them when they're going to come, something like that. You can think what you want. That's what she said. She said, we don't need y'all, men. We only need y'all when they're going to... When they don't want to wait forever. Because before the man, she said, oh, they be waiting in vain. But with the man, oh, you don't have to wait in vain. That's what she said.

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1: Give it to them. 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

Harbinger. Every look at different words to describe you, I really and truly is just like, use the type of woman that like, alright then, use the type

the Weatherman. One from Jordan English. Oh yeah, the time is 2:30. And we in the Caribbean togetherness. Top down my Caribbean country. But I always say we have to go where I start. I said I don't know. No one that living don't know. We read it or heard it or something about where the first man was born. And they call it Africa. And if you're from Africa and you're in tune, you're the kind of woman that make me buck a ticket and take to Africa and a place that I never been yet.

They said first they move from Africa on their own and travel all over the place. Next they said they were slave, they was sold into slavery. Then they even said they were stripped for some merchandise. Some people said they were stolen from Africa. What the mind of mankind? What man does to another person is what? Anyway, but if you're from Antigua, Anguilla, and Aruba, you're in tune. You got the super soca. Good afternoon to you. If you're from the Bahamas, if you're from Barbados, all my Bajan people, good afternoon to you. Don't forget, today we're celebrating Barbados Day in Shawshank Park. That's in Windsor, Connecticut. Bajans and friends, it's been 10 years now we've been doing it. This is going on by the walls, the husbands or the men of the women or the wives, one or two. So this is the wall during this 10 years anniversary, Bajan Day in Shawshank Park. The Bajan and friends is going on from now until it's 6 o'clock. But if you're good behavior, maybe we go a little later. So they have food, hot dog, they have things you could take your kids and have fun. It's a day of Bajans doing the thing right here in Hartford. So all my Bajans, good afternoon to you. And don't forget to have the 60th anniversary, what, 55 years independent, 5 years of Republic. I don't know what those two means, but that's what it said. So 60 years of independence coming up on November the 30th. So we have a couple of functions going on here, the 21st and the 20th. So we're getting involved. 60 years of independence. Oh, Bajan people, good afternoon to you. And don't forget, check out the Bajan truck on Granby Street each and every Friday. I mean Saturday from 1 to 6 p.m. Give you Bajan food. Yo, I played some music there yesterday, and I think I might go back this weekend. So I said if I'm not doing a cookouts or whatever in the evening, I could go play some music to entertain the people when they come to buy food. Hey, Sandra, how you doing?

If you're from Dominica, Dominican Republic, good afternoon to you. If you're from Grenada, Malta, John, what up? Good afternoon to you. Guadeloupe, Guyana, Moho, GT Massive, good afternoon to you. Mazda, Natty, Andy, and the English girl.

If you're from Jamaica, big bad Jamaica out of many one people. Good afternoon to you. You did have friendship night on Monday night, but tomorrow is Labor Day weekend. So there's no friendship night tomorrow, but next week after that, it's going to be the ex-police. And you know what's going on, Jimmy? They all have a lot of things going on and happening. If you're from Martinita, Montserrat, and Tune, good afternoon to you. Puerto Rico! I just don't forget to check me out this in the Jamaican club. After the Bajan Day, at Shawshan Park, I'd be in the ex-police playing some old school music. So you could check me out there from 9 till 1 or something like that. If you're from Puerto Rico, que paso. If you're from St. Bart's,

0: Saint Lucia, La J, 758. And the West India Assassin, the Kid Kid is one. You can check him with Jamrock on Fridays. By the Entertainer. We do alternate this Sunday, so he should be here back in the place next Sunday. I think Pai is over in the park playing some music over there also. Because we both supposed to be busy right now. So Pai gonna play some music for the, here's a Balution today, DJ Pai. Good afternoon to you, brother man. DJ Trouble, what up? The last we had Barbados against Lucians. And the police, it was nice. Neil Massive, what up? Kyrie Vibes. You shouldn't have some stuff going on. I ain't have my phone on me right now. Somewhere hiding. Hey, bro, what up? If you're from San Vincent and the Grenadines, good afternoon to you. Mikey from Gardner House, good afternoon. The British Virgin Islands, you at Virgin Islands, all those who got me locked down, good afternoon to you. 89.3 WRTC, this is Caribbean Togetherness. We're going to play some music, have some fun, I'm drinking some ginger, right? I have some burdock root I put a cayenne pepper and that's burning my lips. My lips are burning. Kiss a lady and let shit get a bit pain. Anyway, 860-297-2450. That is the number. I'm getting hot. What? I'm off the mic. Bye.
1: Harvey agent. I've been looking for the words to describe you. I really and truly is just like, is the type of woman that I like? All right, then.

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They have rides for the kids to play. They have music to entertain you.

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You, Alison Hines, put on some size. It seems like we all put, some of us gain weight and some of us get small. Burrow! And Alison Hines stood up there trying to roll it. She said, I am the queen of soca. Yeah, yeah. She got me 90 years old and still think she could whine. 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

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Or yards. To get the oil. I gotta go all the way down the water park. All down there. You gotta go deep, deep down to get the oil. All is not on the surface. All down there. Keep digging. I am gonna work from morning to night, from night till morning. I'm gonna dig deeper. Go deeper. The oil is down there, it's not at the surface. You gotta drill. 89.3 WRTC Hartford.

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The drilling and the water is coming out at the same time. It's all in your face, knocking a craziness.

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1: He said that's against the rules of God.
0: Will not pull out.
1: One man did that stuff and God killed him.
0: I will.
1: That is not my woman. And you disobey God and God said you shall die.
0: I will take a man's soul.
1: The man said I ain't pulling out.
0: Pop me bags and tell and see.
1: I will not pull out.
0: Hey, girl.
1: Start thinking about baby mother.
0: Front and strangle me.
1: And start thinking about child support.
0: I will not pull out. Say what you like. Run
1: if up. You don't pull out, you're going to pay some child support.
0: A year far, should have never gripped me raw.
1: Listen to what he's going to say now.
0: Pull out. Start thinking about baby names now.
1: Start thinking about baby names now.
0: Girl, it's something full of suction, suction.
2: Bad man, she want. Bad man, she need. Bounce, funny, funny girl. Cruel, cool. Fat, deserve long banana. Bounce, funny.
1: Marvel talk about the banana.
2: She want roughness, want it harder.
1: She want the roughness, she want it.

0: 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He wanna go between the back seat of the car.
1: When I get hot,
0: when he drink alcohol, he get hot.
1: I know if it's only me, but I say drink the liquor.
0: I want
1: one shot, two shots, even three, cause I say drink the liquor.
0: I just want
1: the alcohol.
0: When you drink alcohol, what?

0: me boci jiggle u she said a I said u she said a I said u she said a ooh la la la ooh la la la Cause the way slang crew too wicked, too wicked. Island girls too wicked, too wicked. Here's your girls, please touch, play hard. 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
1: Love me a big body, dark skin Jamaican.
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1: Beijing girls just jump in
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0: 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The kind of type that will bring a rum just for the car right down to the.
1: By the time you take number 6 or 7, you're gonna be down to the ground.
0: I do be, I don't too care. And when she drink that bump again,
1: it's your birthday, who cares?

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0: said, this is where I leave you. 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Man's like Alan the villain. What up, Alan?
1: Not much, man. How are you doing today?
0: I'm alive. I'm kicking like a horse and ready to go.
1: Kicking like a mule?
0: Yeah.
1: Or an ass, right?
0: Kicking like a horse, not a mule. I like the word horse better. So what you got coming up today?
1: Yeah, bringing a bunch of just basically psychedelia from all around the world. Just a bunch of psych for like 2 hours and celebrating a birthday. Roger Waters of Pink Floyd. I found out his birthday is today, so at the end of the show, I'll be doing a little bit of his work also with Pink Floyd.
0: Okay, buddy. Thank you. So I got Alan coming up next. As I said, we have Barbados there today in Shawshank Park. It's going on now, so go on and check it out, Bajans and friends. So Pi is in the place next week. Don't forget, check me out tonight also at the S-Police Old School. Happy Labor Day to each and everyone. Big is out. One love.

All right. Hello, folks. How you doing out there? This is Alan from the Land of Magic Records, and it is now 4 o'clock, and it's time to rock. It is now, let's see, yeah, just exactly right on the button, 4 o'clock, WRTC in Hartford. All right. So I brought in some cool psychedelia for your folks today. Hope you're all going to dig it. And then a little bit later on, near the end of the set, I heard that was Roger Waters' birthday, so I brought some early Pink Floyd in also. So much further ado, enjoy the nice cool weather outside and kick back and relax and strap on, put on your seatbelt and get ready to rock.

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You're not relaxed and you're carrying eggs. I don't think I like you at all.

Hello, everybody out there in Radio Land. How are you doing? You are getting psychedelicized with the RTC in Hartford. Okay, this is Alan from Atlantic Magic Records. I brought a bunch of psyching for you folks today. So what were we jamming to you guys and girls out there? 1969, Palace Syndrome, self-titled record from Parallax Records. We listened to Children of the Forest, Love Grows a Flower, and Too Much Time. From Fontana Records from 1966, 45 single, Love is Good. From November 67, Salvation, ABC Records, we listened to Cinderella and Love Comes in Funny Packages. 1966, The Syndicate of Sound, The Rumors, 45 single from Bell Records. From 1968, The Outsiders, CQ album. From Polydor Records, we listened to CQ, Cesara, and Misfit. 1967, we listened to a 45 single from Dandelion from London Records. In 1970, a DJ copy from Fantasy, that was the name of the band. What's Next is the name of the song, and Liberty Albums. Liberty is a label. From 1968, we listened to The Blades of Grass. That's What a Boy Likes. That's a 45 single also from Jubilee Records. And we listened to 1967 Stained Glass from Crazy Horse Roads album from RCA, Mediocre Me, A Scene in Between. And from 1966, The Trolls, that was what the band was in 1966 before they changed the name to Stained Glass. This is off of a compilation disc. It was called Dr. Dreams Limited Records. And let's see, here we listen to How Do You Expect Me and Walk in Shoes. And start off all the set from 1969, The Corporation self-titled record. From Capitol Records, listening to I Want to Get Out of My Grave. Wow, that's kind of morbid, huh? That should be good on Halloween. All right, next up on the spin cycle, we have original 1976 mono DJ copy. And I find that pretty interesting because by 76, mono was a little bit antiquated in a lot of people's minds. And worked out. But nonetheless, this single has a flip side of mono and stereo. But today, I think we'll just toss on the mono just for old school feeling. This is from Janus Records. And we're going to listen to Another Night. And then after that, we're going to do a listen to 1968's a band called Them. This is after Van Morrison left the band, and they turned into more of a psychedelic band instead of a garage band. So I hope you folks are digging that one. All right, well, not much further ado. Let's see, we're spinning Camel in about a few more seconds and about another hour. If you dig reggae, make sure that you stay tuned because Patrick from Strictly Roots will be cruising and bruising into the studio and bringing you the rest and the best, worst, and the even worstest of reggae has to offer. But he brings awesome stuff and he handpicks every title, so stay tuned for him. All right, so next up on the turntable, once again, Camel from Janus Records, Mono.

All right, if you folks are wondering who that was Thunderclap Newman from 1970, a mono DJ copy. And it was actually produced by Pete Townshend of The Who. I think he might have even been playing on it. If you listen to that guitar work mixed in there, I think he did a little bit of jamming too. That's from Track Records. Coming up next, 1968, the Psych Out motion picture soundtrack from Tower Records. Here you go. Psych Out and Freak Out.

All right. If you guys wonder who the heck that was from 1968, the Racket Squad, self-titled record from Jubilee Records. We listened to Ode to Billy Joe. That's an incredible song, and it's interesting to hear another person's band's take on the song. All right, I had my set list kind of like all set up like I normally do. I pre-produce it before I come in, but then I saw that it's Roger Waters' birthday today, of Pink Floyd. And he's now 83 years old, and considering so many times I'm in the studio and put music on as a remembrance of somebody passing, it's nice when somebody's still around and they have such a massive following like Pink Floyd, you know, and Roger Waters' solo works, et cetera, et cetera. I figured I'd definitely have to bring in a bunch of unique early Pink Floyd. And about like a little bit under like a half an hour, Patrick will be coming in and bring you guys some reggae, so stay tuned for that. And so right now, we're just going to cancel out another record that I brought in, and we are going to listen to some rare Pink Floyd from 67 through 1972 from Pink Floyd Records. I hope you folks have a great weekend and enjoy the holiday. Go out there and enjoy yourself. It looks like a nice day for tomorrow. It looked like a little rainy today out there, but it's cleared up and it's pretty nice out there. So once again, you are listening to WRTC in Hartford. It's now 5:35, and enjoy. Take care.

they say we have them on a tight chat. But Papa Demos, you're too crucial. Hey, Papa Demos, you're too crucial. I didn't say your voice like a Christmas carol.

Yeah, you're listening to Strictly Roots right here, 89.3 FM. You already know, broadcasting from Trinity College, beautiful Hartford. And we're already into it. It's like first week of September, and it's finally looking like a campus around here. So welcome back to all the students. And yeah, let's get into what we just heard. Just heard Prince Farai and the Arabs with Message from the King from their album of the same name. Came out 1978 on Virgin. We also heard Tristan Palmer and Nicodemus with Budo Fitoon, released as a 12-inch on Kojak, 1981. Before that, a band from northern Spain called Ago Tiak with a track called Etsaya, found on their debut album, came out last year in 2025. And courtesy of Lone Arc Studios, produced by the one Roberto Sanchez. And then we started out with Barry Brown with Movements of Ja. Releases a 12-inch on Midnight Rock, 1982. My name is Patrick, the Sunday Selector here, every single Sunday from 6 to 8 p.m. It's WRTCFM.com. 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It's wrtc.streamrewind.com. Coming up next, I'm going to play one from Sammy Dredd, releases a 12-inch on Thompson Sounds, produced by Linville Thompson. We're going to hear this track called Follow Fashion. So let's check it out. Came out in 19. 19-

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Name of the show is called Strictly Roots. Check it out every single Sunday from 6 to 8 p.m. Definitely want to say shout out to Alan, the DJ before me. 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That's right, he plays nothing but records. And definitely recommend tuning into his show. It's called Land of Magical Records. You can check it out at wrtc.streamrewind.com. And you can hear any show here from this station from the last 2 weeks. In the background, we're listening to Culture with a track called Love Shine Bright. We're listening to the 12-inch mix that came out on the album Children of Zion, the High Note singles, 1977 to 1981. And that album came out in 2021 on Sanctuary. We also heard Prince Fatty featuring Top Cat. Track is called Herbalist. You can find that on the Prince Fatty versus Mungo's Hi-Fi self-titled album. Came out on Mr. Bongo, and I'm not sure of the year. Before that, one from Burning Jr. called On That Day. Came out as a 7-inch on Spear, 1976. And before that, Cultural Roots gave us Tribal Avenue. Came out as a 7-inch on Germain / Revolutionary Sounds back in 1978. And we started out with Sammy Dread with Follow Fashion. Came out as a 12-inch on Thompson Sound, 1981. Just want to remind you, this is a community radio. We rely on volunteers, so if you got the ways and means, definitely smash that donate tab. It's wrtcfm.com. Coming up next, I want to play one from Junior Delgado. This one called Yard. We're going to listen to the 12-inch dub plate. This is the Rainbow Country Rhythm. And I'm not sure on the year. If I were to guess, I'd say 1980 or 1981. Let's check it out. You're listening to Strictly Roots. You already know.

Yeah, you're listening to Strictly Roots right here, 89.3 FM, broadcasting from Trinity College. And we just heard The Congos with Open the Gate. Came out on the Heart of the Congos album, released in 1977. We also heard Junior Bios with Long Way. Came out as a 7-inch on Orchid, 1975. That one produced by Lee Scratch Perry. We also heard Bunny Wailer with Fighting Against Convention, found on the Black Heart Man album, released in 1976. And we started out with Junior Delgado, the track called Yard. We heard the 12-inch dub plate, and not sure on the year, but if I were to guess, I'd say 1980 or 1981. My name is Patrick. I'm the Sunday Selector. Check me out Sundays from 6 to 8 p.m. Playing that old school reggae music, that conscious sound. You already know. And coming up next, I want to play something that came out of the UK, 1985. And we're going to check out I, Ja, Man, and Mage with Hold On Honey, and found on the album called I, Ja, Man, and Mage. So let's check it out. 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

Yeah, that's the voice of the one, Burning Spear. Reggae legend, Burning Spear. We just heard The Youth, found on the Live in Paris at the Zenith 1988 album. Massive respect going out to Burning Spear. Got to see him earlier this, no, it was last summer. I saw him last summer with Ziggy Marley. And yeah, incredible performer. We also heard Johnny Clark and the Aggravators with King in the Arena, released as a 7-inch on Jaguar 1977. And we started out with Aja Man and Mage with Hold On Honey, released on Jamani in 1985. My name is Patrick, here every single Sunday from 6 to 8 p.m., playing that conscious, meditative music. It's WRTCFM.com. Definitely smash that donate tab if you have the ways and means. Let your people know, your family know, out of state, where they can hear our show. 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And if you want to hear the track listing in real time, it's spinatron.com. So, yeah, until next week, I got, let's see. I'm going to fill in my time with some more Burning Spear. Definitely want to say shout out to J-Dub. Yes, check him out Tuesday afternoon from 3 to 6 p.m. It's called J-Dub's Afternoon Delights. Definitely support the DJs around here. We have a whole host of great, great DJs. And also want to say thank you for the support going out to Hasbin, frequent caller. Do appreciate the love. And of course, today is his birthday. So happy birthday going out to Hasbin. He wanted to hear Burning Spear live in Paris from 1988. Released as a actual album, live at the Zenith. And we're going to check out African Postman right here, 89.3 FM.